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And even some wrecks. This song's called Checking the Love.

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2: Test and season as your heart commences. 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

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'Cause here's your chance to make me feel awkward and wish that I had never even called up this place.

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Now look, I like him too. I like Hippie Johnny.

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0: This is your swinging station.
2: You can read my mind. You can lift my from. Lift me when I'm down. And I've never known the spirits you have shown to appreciate.